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1: Making well

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I need a peace that only heaven knows.

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1: In John 16:33, Jesus said, "In this world you will have tribulation, but take heart, I have overcome the world."

As we play more songs lifting high the name of Jesus, may we remember to be grateful for our joys of a life lived in Christ. 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

chest. He didn't run off like his brother, but his soul was just as dead. What if the church on Sunday was still the church?

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Don't let me face this loneliness alone, making well.

Working well with my soul. I need a peace that only heaven knows.